0: las chuapas, al señor Escobar. 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
1: What you like, as long as you call me time and again. 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Not to compare, lovely dying for a chance. Just to touch your hand or a moment to share. 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
0: them lose themselves to the debonair. Once pull me back, the simple fact is that I'm all back. And I'm always there, one sexy can't perplex me. Now you know who you are, as if you didn't know before. I know what I want and I want it now. I want you, and then I want a little more. Juan Ramón Domínguez, Doña Josefita. Saludos Fernando Bernal, Isabela López, Doña Leti Sánchez, Alberto Rivera, El Chato Abreu, saludos. ¡Uy!

a red flag walking by, it really does it for me. He doesn't know me, but he told me that he really loves me. We're getting married and we're buying a boathouse in Bali. This